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1: So I couldn't get someone to leave my apartment yesterday.
2: I love that.
1: I have a water heating issue and my landlord's great, don't get me wrong, but she lives in another country.
2: Yeah.
1: I don't have to say that, like, it's vague. She lives in Paris.
2: Right, it's very cool. Yeah.
1: But my water heater went out and I contacted her and she sent someone over directly, and like I had to leave the studio for a little bit to let him in. And I was like, hey man, you could just stay.

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1: 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Dumb of the day on XYZ with Eric Zachary. Earlier, we were talking about this nudist biker in New Jersey that I guess the police have been after for years.
2: Yes.
1: And they finally got a photo of him. I love that he's like Bigfoot and they can't get photos of him. But New Jersey police are on the lookout for this man who's riding an e-bike wearing a helmet, so safe, but nothing else. So they want to remind people to always wear the helmet and their clothes when riding a bike. Jordan, I know you had another dumb of the day.
3: Yeah, it's interesting that you talked about a guy riding a bike in the nude because I'm going to take it down to Florida, the mecca of dumb of the day.
2: Oh, yes.
3: Cape Coral, there was a man who was just arrested at Home Goods for exposing himself.
4: Oh.
3: He showed up on bike.
4: What a wild way to get away.
3: He didn't get away.
4: Oh, okay.
3: He showed up to Home Goods.
4: On a bicycle.
3: They caught him there. But once he was there, he took his clothes off. When asked why, he said, "I had to do this."
2: Had to.
3: He was.
1: Before I make a joke, was it like one of those like is it like a psychosis thing where he's like someone in my head's telling me to take my clothes off?
3: They don't have details on that. But he dropped his pants, took his clothes off. They arrested him.
1: He's at Home Goods. It's already chaotic enough.
3: Yeah.
1: None of those aisles are organized.
3: Yeah.
1: I went on an 8 Home Goods store search to get that Diet Coke ghost for Rachel, which I did get, by the way. I don't know if I ever updated you guys on
2: what?
1: That, but yeah, those they're chaotic. I don't need that on top of it.
2: Yeah.
1: That's the kind of thing that would happen to me if I went to Home Goods again.
3: Somebody would show up and get naked.
1: Like, dude, why are you making this so much worse?
3: Because I have to do this.
1: Everything already smells like pumpkin spice.
3: I have to do this.
1: I don't need your spice.
3: Nasty.
2: No.
3: Oh, you ruined it for Audrey. Audrey's out.
1: It's all brought to you by O'Reilly Auto Parts.
2: You're professional parts people.
1: Say it with heart.
2: You're professional parts people.
1: There you go.
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0: don't. We obviously, Jordan and I, this is like our Super Bowl. But
1: yes,
0: T-Pain is a very savvy businessman and very litigious.
1: Mm-hmm. Yeah.
0: And Akon, from what I've understood in the interviews I've seen, thinks he's a very good businessman. And right. like definitely like capitalized on the ringtone market back in the
1: day. Sure, sure.
0: But like also is notorious for cutting people out of deals that he shouldn't.
1: I mean, yeah. Akon was one of those guys who like found everybody that we love. Mm-hmm. Like he found T-Pain. Sure. He yeah. found Lady Gaga.
0: Yeah.
1: Like
0: he was kind of like Lil Wayne in that
1: yeah,
0: way.
1: Yeah, yeah, yeah. You know, so, and to your point about Lil Wayne, like you always hear these stories about like, yeah, I found a ton of people. Am I paying them all the time?
0: Right. No. So,
2: right. Exactly.
1: Yeah. I hope yeah. T-Pain gets his money is all
0: he
1: I'm
0: does.
1: Saying.
0: I did find it crazy without getting too much into the weeds. T-Pain is owed 70% of royalties for the song Bartender specifically.
1: Really?
0: Wow. So that's where he's like, he's been splitting it with me 50-50. He owes me that back 20%.
1: Right. Right.
0: It's been accumulating, but
1: yeah. give me that.
0: Yeah. T-Pain is suing Akon for the second time. It's XYZ with Eric Zachary, your yeah. XYZ ENT Entertainment Report, all brought to you by O'Reilly Auto Parts.
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1: 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I don't need the pollen count or the darn tootin' moon phase.
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1: Well, thanks, but what am I going to complain about now?
0: The price of soda?
1: Oh, back in my day, pop was only 25 cents a bottle. 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

0: our very freedom came under attack in a series of deliberate and deadly terrorist acts.
1: You know exactly where you were and what you were doing September 11th, 2001. 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You remember the shock.
0: These acts shatter steel, but they cannot dent the steel of American resolve.
1: 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Clarksville, Hopkinsville, and Fort Campbell remember 9/11. We will never forget.
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0: 4 years old,
1: right,
0: building a Lego set next to a stranger 50-something-year-old man.
1: Right.
0: Again, Wendell's super nice. It wasn't creepy. It was just like, why is this my life right now? And Jordan's waiting for me to get back to work, by the way, because he needed me for something.
2: Right.
0: And I'm like, well, I can't leave, and I'm not just going to sit here and watch SportsCenter with him, because that's not my thing either.
1: Yeah.
0: So, yeah.
1: When's the next hangout with Wendell? When are you guys doing it again?
0: All these, like, older guys that, like, we work with or for or near all want to be my friends.
1: They all want to be your friend. It's so interesting.
0: And I know that sounds super egotistical, but I don't mean it that way. Like, Jordan gets such a kick out of it. Like, these complete strangers.
1: Yeah, because I feel like as you get older, it's harder to make friends if there isn't a like defined task. Like I can watch my dad make friends with a stranger at the bar because they're watching sports or because we met on the golf course. But if there's just two people meeting up, that like never happens at an adult stage. It happens bi-weekly for Eric.
0: So many times.
2: Yeah, that's true.
0: And I'm like, I'd like you as a person. I don't need you in my circle. You're not in my top eight.
1: Don't do that. Don't tell them you like him because then they're like, oh, I can't wait to see Eric again.
0: Or I'm going
1: to
0: have cold water forever.
2: Everybody wants to talk about the water, male loneliness.
0: The water heater. It's an epidemic, Audrey. The water heater guy wouldn't leave my apartment.
1: And now you're friends.
0: And I still have cold water.
1: And part two is coming soon.
0: Can't wait.
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0: 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XYZ throwback on XYZ with Eric Zachary. It's three songs that are exactly that, are throwback songs that we should know.
1: Yep.
0: We just got to figure out what year they all have in common. What year did they come out? Jordan and I are playing against each other, but primarily for you at home. So I want to hear you through your car speaker yelling the correct answer.
1: Right, exactly. Channel that energy towards me because I got to win.
0: It's my birthday week. I haven't won this in like 3 months.
1: Yeah, it's been a drought for you.
0: Jordan, just let me win. Audrey, pick the songs. Anything you want to say before we go to song number one?
2: There are some technicalities with this one.
0: Oh, you're the worst.
1: What does that even mean? Are you doing like remixes versus original releases?
0: Let's just dive. Is every time we touch? I get the feeling. No. I was saying no remix. Okay.
1: No, anyway.
0: I've had a lot of coffee today. Song number one. Wow. Here we go. You might say this is ludicrous, but Tayo Cruz. Baby. No.
1: No, Tayo Cruz.
0: Oh, yeah. Dynamite.
1: Dynamite.
2: No. This is not Dynamite.
0: What is it?
1: Break your heart. Break your heart.
2: Thank you.
1: I'm circling on
2: but
1: two
2: specifically the version featuring Ludacris.
0: Oh, he wasn't on the original?
1: I didn't know he wasn't on the original.
0: Oh. I don't think that's going to mess with me because I don't remember the original being on the air without Ludacris.
1: Yeah, that's very fair. Yeah,
2: that's why I included that.
0: I love that you never start with the chorus ever, Audrey.
2: Well, I like the part where he goes. Okay. I like where he goes. Tayo Cruz, how are you?
1: I was going to say, Audrey only starts songs where she likes them. Like, that's how she enjoys this game.
0: She starts like bridge.

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0: 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That is it for us today on the show.
1: Wow, I really had a lot of fun. I'm bummed it's over.
2: What a great day.
0: My birthday's tomorrow.
2: I know.
1: Oh, yeah, that's going to be fun. That's going to be fun.
2: What?
0: Thanks.
2: Sorry.
0: Yeah.
2: Happy birthday.
0: Thank you.
2: God forbid somebody be excited around here.
0: No, it's not that you're excited. It's that you use this high pitch that I have headphones on.
1: Right. Okay. It was pretty loud. She said, turn it down.
0: Do a low rumble woo for me.
1: That's Halloween.
0: And it's like the same pitch. All right. That's it for us today. We appreciate you rocking with us. If you ever want to watch any of the show, run anything back, or just see our pretty faces. Or make fun of our ugly faces. XYZ with Eric Zachary, wherever you watch your video podcast, you can get that on Apple Video,
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1: I am not ugly, by the way, so come on through.
0: It's XYZ with Eric Zachary. We'll see you tomorrow. 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

0: 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Earthquakes, famine, pestilence. That's all that's ever on the news. It's bad news.
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0: Your last dollar, huh?
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Q108, it's the Q Morning Crew with Kyle and Tiffany. Last day of Tiffany's vacation, and we're going to finish things up strong here on this 25th anniversary of September 11th. We'll have some special guests. I'll tell you all about it coming up right after Olivia Rodrigo, Drop Dead.

Good morning. It is the Q Morning Crew with Kyle and Tiffany. Although not Tiffany, as she's been out all week on vacation, enjoying herself. So it's just been you and I. It's been fun. It's been great. We've done a good job. Happy Friday. Happy Friday to you all. The weekend is finally upon us. I mean, basically, you know, it was yesterday. They say Thursday's a new Friday. It's basically the weekend right now. So why are we all even at work? I'm just saying. Today, of course, though, is the 25th anniversary of September 11th. And we've thought about, you know, you've heard some of the commercials that we've been doing, and we've thought about, like, how we wanted to go about it today, because obviously it had a huge impact on this area and Fort Campbell. And so I'm going to have some stuff sprinkled throughout the day, talking about it, honoring it. And, you know, and look, to be honest, all since I got into radio, never really done a September 11th show, because there was a time where you just kind of, you didn't want to, like, just rehash it, because it would be the same thing year in, year out. But 25th anniversary, that is one of those where you kind of take pause and go, man, 25 years ago. But we were watching something on the news yesterday. My family and I and my kids were like, wait, what is this? What happened? And I was like, oh my gosh, yeah, that's right. You didn't have to go through that. You are 7 and 3 years old. You were not even being thought of at that time. So today we will have some stuff throughout the show that we'll address it. We'll talk about it, get it out. And like I said, to be honest, I've never had to do one before, a September 11th type remembering show, because at a certain point in radio, it became a, where were you? And it was like, we remember, and doing that year in, year out on that date, it was just like, that's not doing anybody a service. But with the 25th anniversary, we do feel a need to obviously address it, because it was a huge, huge, huge, huge, huge moment. And there will be events today that will be going on as well throughout the city of Clarksville and Montgomery County. And we'll tell you all about those. And if you have a chance to go to any of those and pay respects, please do. And please let us know as well. 931-431-4108 if you're doing something for it or you're going somewhere for it. We'd love to hear from you. But we will also have in there, Brian Reeves will join me today, get us excited for Govs football. Nick Arvin from ClarksvilleNow.com will come in so we can talk about Montgomery Central High School football, the official, unofficial team

0: of the Q Morning Crew this season. How they're just kicking butt and taking names. Got a big test this weekend. Undefeated record going into this weekend. It's exciting times for Montgomery Central. We're pumped for you. So we have just a ton to get to today. Again, if you are, if you have anything that's going on, anything that you are doing, anything you're going to go commemorate for 9/11, 931-431-4108. More coming up on the Q Morning Crew.
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3: From the Action Air Weather Center, here's your forecast.
4: Some afternoon sunshine and some clouds, very humid with temperatures in the 90s, but feeling like close to 100. We are in a weather alert for some stronger thunderstorms possible late today into this evening. I'm News 2 meteorologist Marcus Bagwell.
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0: everybody has a limit. You have a certain limit where you won't go past. And it's always up to, again, your preference. But sometimes when you hear what some people's limits are, you're like, okay, don't understand the thought process, but whatever. Just like this person.
1: I was just at Subway getting lunch, and the guy in front of me ordered a foot-long tuna sandwich and 4 chocolate chip cookies. And when he got to the register, the cashier asked him if he wanted a bag of chips, and he said, nope, I don't need any of that processed.
0: Oh.
1: I guess we all have a line somewhere.
0: Okay. Tuna sandwich, 4 chocolate chip cookies, but chips is the step too far. It's processed. It reminded me of a time when I was a waiter at Chili's. I was waiting on a table one time, and this lady and her family, they're ordering, and she ordered a side of fries and wanted mayonnaise to dip the fries in. Okay. Again, everybody has their preference, whatever. So she goes, all right. She goes, well, I would like a side of fries and some mayonnaise. And I went, okay. She then proceeded to order a salad that came with ranch dressing. And I went, hey, that comes with ranch. Is that okay? And she goes, oh, no, I'm trying to eat healthy. I don't want ranch. Ma'am, you just ordered fries and mayonnaise. Like, okay. You know what? Okay. Sometimes, you know, we have to cut certain things out of our diet. Ranch, bad. Fries and mayonnaise, completely okay.

0: Q108. It's the Q Morning Crew with Kyle and Tiffany. Today, 25th anniversary of a day that changed the entire world. And it's funny when, not funny, but when you think back, you always remember where you were, all of that. You know, oh, this is what I was doing. This is where I was when I heard the news. And you remember watching TV and all that. Just saw something a little while ago where I was like, oh my gosh, it really has been 25 years. And you, again, look back and maybe you forget what the world was before then. And you start realizing certain things that we have today weren't around back then. The reason why you were just glued to the news, other than the obvious reason, there were no iPhones back then. There were no smartphones. So you weren't streaming things from your phone. You weren't going to Facebook, Instagram, TikTok, not even YouTube. Those weren't around back then. Gmail hadn't even been invented. No FaceTiming. No Alexa. Wikipedia was like only a month old. Google had only been around for a few years. I mean, the iPod hadn't even been announced yet. It's just crazy to think that, again, like these things that are everyday part of our lives, Uber, Venmo, Netflix, none of those were around 25 years ago. I would argue, I'm kind of glad that Facebook and Instagram and TikTok and all that wasn't around 25 years ago. But that was the world where it was. We have kids nowadays who have never not grown up with these things. Remember, you used to be able to go to the airport, walk that person right up to their gate. My grandparents would fly in from California, and I remember we would like go to the gate that they were arriving at. And we'd wait for them to get off the plane and greet them as soon as they got off. There was no sitting in the parking lot waiting for them to arrive. Hey, I'm over here. No, turn around over this way. Come back. Yeah, I see you. No, you just met them right then and there. So as we look back 25 years ago, just remember, you know, things again were a lot different. Some things for the better. But not everything. Again, no iPhone, no social media, no YouTube. Come a long way in 25 years. Just think about that today as we honor those that we lost and we reflect on what it was like on that day. More coming up on the Q Morning Crew.
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Q108, it's Q Morning Crew with Kyle and Tiffany. Tiffany's still on vacation. Okay, as you obviously are aware, you live in Tennessee. Our Queen Dolly Parton recently passed. There was a big petition that went on. A lot of people took to social media and said that, hey, BNA, Nashville International Airport, should be renamed Dolly Parton International Airport. Well, according to News Channel 5, they spoke with BNA, with a BNA Airport board member, and that board member confirmed that the board will officially vote to approve the renaming at a meeting today. So the fate of BNA's name change will be held today. Now, I don't know how all of that works. I don't know if they go, hey, we're changing the name, and then tomorrow, all of a sudden, it's Dolly Parton International Airport. I don't know how much time that takes, but the name will be decided on today. There are also a lot of people out there who think that maybe don't change the name to the airport. And this is a good idea too, because you know, Dolly Parton, the Imagination Library, huge thing of hers. She's very big on literacy. What if every town in Tennessee finds a library and renames it after her? We got two of them here. Why not name one of them Dolly Parton Library? I do like that idea as well. I mean, while we're at it, rename Waffle House Dolly House. I mean, let's just keep it going then. Just rename everything after her. If anybody deserves it, it was Dolly.

0: got to respect your neighbors. It's the Q Morning Crew with Kyle and Tiffany, Q108. If you're new to Clarksville, you may not know about Handmade Holidays on Raven. Handmade Holidays on Raven, and you will see them on Clarksville Chat. You will also see them when Clarksville Now does the light display contest every year. Handmade Holidays on Raven during Halloween is the house in Plantation Estates that builds a legit pirate ship in their front yard. It takes over their yard and two of their neighbors' yards. They do ask their neighbors if it's okay. They've agreed. But they build this huge pirate ship that is not just a prop for Halloween. Like, you can walk through it, and it's a whole thing. It's really cool. Well, they do that because they have a thing. They have a program called Gifts for Smiles. They collect toys, which they then donate. So they donate anywhere between 1,500 to 2,000 toys. They also hand out about 300 gift cards for teens. They like to include the teens as well. But they do all of this not to make money. You can just go tour the thing. It's fine. They do this to collect toys and gift cards for families that need it during the holidays. It's a great thing. Jen and B are the two that own it and operate it and literally make it all by themselves, although they did have help this year. But saw on their Facebook page, they did a live yesterday, somebody anonymously called the codes department from Clarksville on them, trying to get them shut down. Now, Jen did the live and explained everything, and Jen is far nicer than I would have been. But the fact that somebody tried to get this thing shut down, a place where they are literally just trying to help people out, not for a profit, but just out of the kindness of their hearts, absolutely ridiculous. It was an anonymous call-in, so they don't know who it was. I'm guessing probably somebody in the neighborhood that got disgruntled. Why not just go talk to them, okay? Why would you call codes on them, trying to get them to go to court, trying to get them to tear everything down? Just a bad look. And there's a reason you did it anonymously, because you know if the neighborhood found out it was you, you would probably not be invited to any of the cookouts. Well, you're probably not invited to any of them right now. Hey, it's not too late to turn it around. You don't even have to apologize. You could just start donating and giving some toys. In fact, this was a good reminder that I need to go pick up some toys, drop it off over at them. Go check them out. It is a fantastic display. It is awesome. They do it out of the kindness of their hearts. Jen and B, thank you for what you do in Clarksville. You're fantastic. Don't let anybody get you down and try to break your spirit. You're doing a great thing, and we appreciate it.
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3: Some afternoon sunshine and some clouds, very humid with temperatures in the 90s, but feeling like close to 100. We are in a weather alert for some stronger thunderstorms possible late today into this evening. I'm News 2 meteorologist Marcus Bagwell.
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Q108, Q Morning Crew with Kyle and Tiffany. As you are aware, today is September 11th. 25 years ago, unspeakable tragedy unfolded that changed everything. And I'm going to be honest with you right now. We started talking about what we wanted to do to honor this date. And I had told my bosses, I was like, hey, since I've been in radio, I never really had to do anything really September 11th related, because oftentimes it turns into a whole, oh, where were you? And it's the same show every single year. And everywhere I've been, just didn't feel like that was the right way to talk, you know, to bring it up. And so mostly you just kind of like stay away from it. But with this being the 25th anniversary and obviously a huge impact that it had here in Clarksville, since we do have 101st over here, I have struggled over the last couple weeks trying to figure out like what to do today, how to talk about it and everything. And one thing I know for sure that I wanted to do is say thanks to anybody who saw what unfolded that day and decided to serve. I was in high school when it happened, and quite a few of my friends went and signed up for the service because they felt that calling and they felt that

need to go join in the fight, and I don't want to say avenge what happened, but I mean, they felt like that was the right thing to do. And so thank you again, any of you who served and decided on that day, like, this is what I need to go and do. Thank you. It's a selfless thing to have that calling. And a lot of people didn't know what to do as they were watching those unfold. But for those of you who went, this is what I know I need to go and do, thank you for your service. Thank you for doing that and stepping up when we needed you the most. And I appreciate you, and I know we all do. So thank you to those, to all who serve. But again, thank you especially to those today that decided 25 years ago, it's time to step up and do what I need to for the country. Thank you.

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1: Ladies and gentlemen, The Weeknd.
2: It's the Q Morning Crew with Kyle and Tiffany. So many things happening in Clarksville this weekend. Don't ever let anybody say, nothing's happening, nothing going on. There's always something happening. And in fact, it starts tonight. And the big things happening over at F&M Bank Arena starts at 6 p.m. It's the K-Pop Princesses, a tribute to Demon Hunters. So yes, if you have a K-Pop Demon Hunters fan, they love them some Huntrix. Tonight is their night. Tickets on sale now. They range between $35 to $59. And of course, again, it's a live celebration featuring the vocals, choreography, costumes. There's going to be interactive audience moments and songs that all the fans know and love. So if that is your thing, man, K-pop princesses tonight, F&M Bank Arena. Then tomorrow, got a couple cool things going on. Tomorrow, you have Severe Day over at the Fort Defiance Interpretive Center. That's happening from 10.

0: 10 to 3 tomorrow. It's a free, family-friendly event. It celebrates Clarksville's frontier heritage with hands-on activities. There's going to be living history demonstrations. Fun of all ages. My daughter got to go take a field trip over at Fort Defiance. And she was like, hey, it was so cool. They're going to love it. You can also meet Native American and Frontier reenactors. You can watch a blacksmith shape iron at the forge. Explore the Frontier camp. And just experience a flintlock musket demonstration throughout the day as well. So go and check that out. Again, it is free to attend over at Fort Defiance Interpretive Center. And then tomorrow, 4 p.m., Governor's kickoff against Morehead State. Who doesn't love some college football on a Saturday? There's going to be tailgating. 4 p.m. is a kick. Oh, also, if you are military, you and your family get in for free. Yeah, you heard right. Free. Military and your family. Always a way that Austin Peay loves to honor our veterans and show them that they care and do something nice for you guys. So those are your weekend top picks.
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3: 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And right now, not a lot of backed up traffic. 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
2: From the Action Air Weather Center, here's your forecast.
3: Some afternoon sunshine and some clouds, very humid with temperatures in the 90s, but feeling like close to 100. We are in a weather alert for some stronger thunderstorms possible late today into this evening. I'm News 2 meteorologist Marcus Bagwell.
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5: 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Beautiful.

Clarksville teachers, you need to do a better job about helping us with our anxiety when we come to talk to you. It's the Q Morning Crew with Kyle and Tiffany. Now with school back in session, you're starting to have parent-teacher conferences. It's a normal thing, but teachers, I beg of you, please take into consideration those of us who were not the best in school. Those of us who, whenever your parent got called into the school, knew you were going to be in a lot of trouble that night. Please do something to help ease those fears. We just had my daughter's parent-teacher conference.

yesterday. And seriously, to this day, I still think that I'm the one who's in trouble. I started getting nervous, maybe a little bit of sweat going down the side of my face. My wife had to be like, are you okay? And I'm like, yeah. I just, you know, normally I'm not on this end of it. Normally I'm the kid being like, yeah, they're coming. My parents will be here. And you just sit there and you be quiet and hope that your parents will stop staring at you as the teacher's going like, well, you know, he won't be quiet. Good news, he's a talker, so maybe he can do something where he talks for a living. Luckily, not the case with my daughter. Good reviews. Good student. Sweet girl. Thank goodness. I mean, at least she's got that part on lock. I even had to tell her yesterday because she was like, did I get in trouble? She wasn't there for it. She was like, did she say good things? I'm like, yeah, of course she did. She said, you're doing really good and there's some things we need to work on, but we're going to help you with that. I also had to just thank her being like, thank you for being the opposite of what daddy was back when he was in school, because these never went well for me. These are going great for you so far. So thank you for that.

If you go on Facebook and you read the comments, you may start to think, there's nothing good happening in Clarksville. Well, you're wrong. Get off of social media and start paying attention to all the good news. In fact, let's help you out with that and get you that local good news right now. Clarksville.

and it's brought to you by our friends over at A1 Heating and Cooling. It's the Q Morning Crew with Kyle and Tiffany. Hey, this weekend, there's a new preschool that is going to be opening up. Everwild Preschool is going to have a big grand opening celebration. That's happening tomorrow from 10 a.m. to 2 p.m. And you can bring the whole family out to enjoy a day filled with, you know, nature-based activities, food trucks, face painting, and plenty of hands-on fun for children of all ages. You can also meet the Everwild team. You can explore the classrooms, take a guided tour to see what makes this preschool so special. And it's just going to be, again, a lot of fun for you and the family. And if you're looking for a new preschool, that's the place to be. Again, from 10 a.m. to 2 p.m. Tomorrow. Now, here is some other good news for those of you who love yourself a good farmer's market. If you've ever walked around during the summer one and gone, oh, so hot, I wish it was happening in cooler temperatures. Well, for the first time this fall, Clarksville families will have a weekly farmer's market dedicated solely to the fall season. Yes, that's right. This was shared in a press release with ClarksvilleNow.com. And the Good Ground Harvest Market is going to be opening this brand new weekly fall farmer's market starting September 22nd in the Sango area. And it's going to continue every Tuesday through November 24th. It's a 10-week market. It's created, obviously, to fill a unique gap here in Montgomery County with summer farmers winding down. But local farmers are still producing. The community obviously still wants fresh local food. I mean, anytime somebody posts on Clarksville Chat about having local eggs, man, those suckers sell out so fast. So this is a great way to help bring farmers, producers, artisans, food vendors, and the community together. This is going to be every Tuesday, again, starting September 22nd. It will be from 4 to 7 p.m. at Bible Baptist Church off of Prospect Circle. So go and check it out. If you want to find more of these local good news stories, you can download the Clarksville Now and the Christian County Now apps. And that is your local good news.

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0: 8 cases of the virus. Potential grant money could expand services for adults with disabilities in Christian County. Christian County Fiscal Court has applied for $850,000. The grant would help fund an expansion of Trace Industries, which is a day training program. The Clarksville Police Department and the nonprofit Centerstone have received a $750,000 grant. The grant is for expanding mobile crisis co-response services for children, young people, and adults in Clarksville. And a weekly farmers market is coming to Clarksville September 22nd. The market is dedicated to the fall season. The Good Ground Harvest Market will be open every Tuesday through November 24th. The market is at Bible Baptist Church on Prospect Circle.
1: Lee, we can get you out to a farmers market now. It's fall. You won't sweat. You won't be hot and uncomfortable. Get you on out there. Get you some fresh eggs.
0: Are they going to have some watermelon? I like watermelon.
1: Is it in season in the fall?
0: I don't know. I just always loved watermelon. I used to grow watermelons when I was a kid.
1: Really?
0: Yes.
1: Do you want to take that back up and start supplying the radio station and Clarksville with some watermelons?
0: Do I have to get my hands dirty?
1: I would imagine it's...
0: Well, maybe not then.
1: Oh, can't get your hands dirty. No. What if I get you some of that hand sanitizer stuff?
0: Okay, as long as it's good stuff. Yeah, I don't want any cheap hand sanitizer.
1: About that.
0: Never mind.
1: We'll talk. 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
2: From the Action Air Weather Center, here's your forecast.
3: Some afternoon sunshine and some clouds, very humid with temperatures in the 90s, but feeling like close to 100. We are in a weather alert for some stronger thunderstorms possible late today into this evening. I'm News 2 meteorologist Marcus Bagwell.
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0: Best life, best music. Q108, it's the Q Morning Crew with Kyle and Tiffany. And it's time to talk about the official, unofficial team of the Q Morning Crew this season, the Montgomery Central Indians, the Fighting Indians. And joining us now, the head high school All-American left tackle, starting safety, high school beat writer for ClarksvilleNow.com. Nick Arvin is here.
1: Hey, Kyle. Another Friday, another undefeated week for Montgomery Central. How does that work ever since I picked against them 3-0 on the year? I'm sure they were listening, but either way, massive one tonight against Northwest.
0: Are you trying to take credit for

0: them being 3-0?
1: Maybe. I mean, maybe. Wow. Why not? Why not take credit for it? I mean,
0: probably because you haven't played a single down for them.
1: I guess.
0: You didn't do two-a-days.
1: But honestly, I could be like the mascot. You know, like I could be the unofficial official mascot of the Montgomery Central Indians. They've been undefeated since I picked against them.
0: I'm sorry, sir. That is Lee Irwin.
1: That is a good point. That is a good point.
0: And I like how you've come in here all smiles and sunshine as if you haven't been disrespecting Montgomery Central all year long. I have a bone to pick with you, sir.
1: Okay, but I have picked him the last 2 weeks.
0: That's great, but the disrespect continues. Let me just paint a picture. In the city of Clarksville, right, there's a top 10 ranking that you have put out there.
1: Yep.
0: Of the 10 teams that you have ranked, only two of them are undefeated, 3-0. That would be Montgomery Central and Kirkwood. So you would think in a top 10 ranking, those would be the top two teams.
1: In theory, right?
0: Again, that's where my logic would take me. Kirkwood, 3-0 at number one. Montgomery Central, 3-0 at number three. How in the world is Clarksville High, who was 1-2 on the year, ahead of Montgomery Central? Explain yourself, sir.
1: You know, Clarksville, they lose their first two games, but against tough teams. You know, they lose to Springfield, they lose to Blackman. So you have to put that strength of schedule into the equation a little bit. You have to consider that the losses were tough. Montgomery Central 3-0, but Northwest tonight, that's the hardest game they've played to this point.
0: Not only that, you have Montgomery Central taking on none other than Northwest. Montgomery Central 3-0, Northwest 2-1. Not the game of the week.
1: We're still covering it. We're still covering it for ClarksvilleNow.com.
0: Of course, ClarksvilleNow.com is covering everything. I get that. But how is that not the game of the week?
1: Listen.
0: Disrespectful, Nick.
1: Kirkwood Northeast, it just has that buzz to it this year. I don't know how to explain it. There's just something about that gang. Number one versus number four. They hate each other. Northeast hasn't won once. They think this is the year they can beat Kirkwood. Nick, there's so much in that game, Kyle. I can't not choose that to be the game of the week. Nick, I can't do it.
0: I'm going to give you a chance right now to apologize for the disrespect. I'm going to give you that opportunity. Apologize to Montgomery Central for the disrespect.
1: I feel like I'm being gaslit right now, Kyle. Wow. I've been nothing but respectful and kind and courteous and hoped that Montgomery Central would continue to win these games. And they have, because I'm the unofficial official mascot of Montgomery Central.
0: Stop it. That's Lee Irwin. Okay, Nick, we appreciate all that you do. You're doing a great job covering it for ClarksvilleNow.com. You're doing an awesome job. But just realize on Monday, you will be back in here apologizing when they go 4-0.
1: I have them winning, Kyle. I have them winning.
0: But you will be apologizing as you move them up to number two in your rankings.
1: If they win, they'll go up to number two.
0: Okay. Yeah. I mean, they should be there already, but okay.
1: If they beat Northwest tonight, and if Kirkwood loses to Northeast, maybe number one for the Indians. But number two minimum for Montgomery Central if they win tonight.
0: Malosi Laban, I need you to score 83 touchdowns tonight, please. All right, Montgomery Central, the official unofficial team of the Q Morning Crew in action tonight. Nick Irwin apologizing on Monday. Thank you, Nick. We appreciate it. Where can people find all the scores?
1: Of course, it's the Wyatt Johnson Toyota Clarksville scoreboard. You can get all the scores if you want to go to a different game but still want to catch up on Montgomery Central. That's the place to go. Catch the coverage after the fact on ClarksvilleNow.com.
0: What a pro. All right. Thank you, Nick. We appreciate it. We'll see you on Monday for that apology. More coming up on the Q Morning Crew.
2: On your way in early this morning, nothing happening on the streets and roads as far as any crashes or anything in the way of backed up traffic. If you are on your way out to Nashville, eastbound lanes of I-24 are open. I'm Lee Irwin.
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0: From the ActionAir Weather Center, here's your forecast.
1: Some afternoon sunshine and some clouds, very humid with temperatures in the 90s, but feeling like close to 100. We are in a weather alert for some stronger thunderstorms possible late today into this evening. I'm News 2 meteorologist Marcus Bagwell.
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Q108, best life, best music. Hey, join Tiffany this Saturday. That's tomorrow from 4 to 6 p.m. for the grand opening of Sea Story Sushi. Yeah, you've been driving by it. You see, that's the all-you-can-eat sushi, hibachi, yakitori, tempura, and more. There's going to be coupons and giveaways and all sorts of great fun. Again, Tiffany will be there from 4 to 6 p.m. tomorrow. Coming up in just a little bit, I'll be joined by the voice of the Govs himself. Brian Reeves will join me as we get ready for Saturday and First Responders Day over at the Fort.

0: All right, Clarksville, are you ready to represent the 931 tomorrow, Forterra Stadium? 4 p.m. is kickoff as the Governors get ready to take on Morehead State. And joining us now, as he always does here on the Q Morning Crew with Kyle and Tiffany on Fridays, the voice of your Austin Peay Governors, Brian Reeves, is here.
1: Good morning. How are you, sir?
0: Fantastic. Thank you again for coming out last night. We had the coaches show. Always great to talk to you on that. So you stay busy these days.
1: It's a fun time of year. You know, you were talking to Nick earlier. You got great high school football games tonight. The NFL's getting started this week, so we get the Titans on Sunday. But a great college football slate. Austin Peay looking to bounce back after a disappointing trip to Nashville last week against Vanderbilt. The Morehead State Eagles are the unfortunate victims. I mean, opponent this Saturday. And Governors get to bounce back and hopefully pick up a big win and get a little momentum headed into conference play in 2 weeks.
0: 4 p.m., it's First Responders Day. Tomorrow as well.
1: And how apropos on an unfortunate day like today and the memories associated. Tomorrow afternoon, we get to honor our fire, our EMS, our sheriff, our police, our dispatchers, our correction officers. I try always after the first quarter to honor our first responders on our broadcast, but we wouldn't be able to do the things we do and enjoy without, obviously, our military men and women, and we'll have Military Appreciation Day farther down the schedule. But tomorrow to have that First Responder Day and just a special piece with what all goes on with today and this weekend in our country.
0: Yeah, absolutely. And again, 4 p.m. is kickoff tomorrow. Brian, you've been calling games for how long now?
1: I've been with the Governor Sports Network with Five Star for, 17 years. This is year 10 and 11 in the booth.
0: Wow. So, okay.
1: Yeah.
0: Do you ever... Because you obviously have an important role to do. You have to call the game. So you're getting prepared. Do you ever wish, though, that just one weekend you could maybe partake in tailgate activities and just party at Forte? Like, just so, watch as a fan?
1: Yes and no. Yes, and I'm very fortunate. I say fortunate, and I'm also a planner. I get there early enough to get set up and get everything. So I like to go out, and I'll take part in the Gov Walk. You know, I'll go out and watch the team come in. You know, I have a favorite cheerleader I got to give her a fist bump to that it's tradition now.
0: Yeah.
1: So I get to see it and enjoy it a little bit. I'm not sure I could be a tailgater. And here's what I mean. I'm not sure I could relax enough to really enjoy it just because I know what's coming. Now, in 10, 15, 20 years, when I hang this up and the microphone gets passed to the next person that takes over and calls games, then maybe I'll try it. Maybe I'll have a nice stogie and a couple of cold adult beverages and get ready to go watch a ball game. Right now I even get amped up. Like, I'll go watch a high school game tonight. I'm excited to go watch a couple. There's a couple different I got to actually choose tonight. But I still get antsy because I know what's going on with the game. Mm-hmm. From the player side, from the coach's side, from the broadcast side, even the officiating side, from a lot of friends that'll put the stripes on around town and around the state tonight. So, I hope to enjoy it one day, but right now I'd much rather enjoy the role I've got.
0: That's fair. One of the things that's also really cool, anybody who doesn't know, is Gov's Game Day is also a family tradition in the Reeves household. Your son, Knox,
1: does
0: a lot of coverage for the Gov's pictures and everything. And I think it's really cool that you guys, you know, get to share these moments. Like, how much fun is that for you as a dad? Like, you know, we go to Vanderbilt. You guys get to take the picture, experience it. You know, you're putting it on social media, being like, oh, the yearly tradition. Yep. Like, how much fun is that for you as a parent, being able to share that with your kid?
1: You know, anytime you can make a connection for a lot of families, they're, you know, that male bond.

0: bonding, even female dad bonding with my daughter. You know, there's different things that are just kind of our thing. For me and Knox, it has always been around the world of sports. And then when he got the opportunity to do some part-time work, even when he was in high school with Austin Peay, took advantage of that. We got to go on the road a couple of times. And then, obviously, as part of his going to school at Austin Peay as a college student, he has a scholarship to work with sports information. And so, I've got to watch that. And those folks around him have watched him grow and mature. You know, my daughter, and she's a huge singer and performer. So, you know, there's been many a date night with dad and daughter at the Roxy, or going to TPAC and watching shows, or going and listening to concerts. And I've gone to more concerts where I didn't even know who the performer was on dad duty, but that's fine. That's not for me. That's for her. So, but yeah, to have those experiences, to have those bonds. Listen, I know a ton of guys in this area where father son is in the woods on a Saturday morning, or with a fishing pole out on a nice cool lake, or, you know, those experiences fantastic. For my family, for my son, it's on a football field or on a basketball court or in a theater with my daughter. So you can't buy those kind of experiences.
1: Yeah, and congrats to Knox. He had one of his pictures.
0: The FCS National Picture of the Week. They have every week the NCAA on the FBS and FCS side picks a handful of photographs. And this week, Knox's shot of the Parker touchdown in the end zone was coming right at him. An incredible shot of Denver going up and high pointing the football and bringing it in, and became one of the FCS pictures of the week nationally. So yeah, that's huge. That's the second time in his photography career he's had one of the pictures of the week. Last time we were out at Utah Tech with an incredible one-handed catch on the sideline a couple of years ago. So
1: proud dad moments all around.
0: Yes, yes, yes.
1: You gotta love it. All right. Well, tomorrow 4 p.m. is when everything gets underway. We've got Morehead State coming here. First Responders Day. Brian, really quick, put you on the spot before we go. Prediction. Don't give me a score. Govs win?
0: Govs will win. Govs will win, and it should be a fun game for the fans to watch. The biggest piece of the puzzle tomorrow is offensive consistency. Through the first couple weeks, yes, there's a one win and a one loss, but I just want to see a little more consistency between the production of this offense, and hopefully tomorrow we can find some things. Get your tickets, 931-221-P, or log on to the official website of Austin Peay Athletics, letsgop.com. Season tickets are still available. Go ahead and grab the tickets for tomorrow, but get the rest of those great home games. UT Martin's here in a couple of weeks. Abilene Christian, Tarleton State, some great matchups when we get into conference play still to come. So come out and help us defend the fort every Saturday.
1: All right, Brian, thank you as always for joining us. Always appreciate you. And looking forward to being on the call with you for the first time tomorrow.
0: Gonna have some fun in the booth tomorrow. Yeah, Van has some priorities that take him away, but it's the Brian Reeves Kyle King experience tomorrow on the broadcast booth.
1: Experience is the best way to put it. Brian, thank you as always. We appreciate it. Come on out tomorrow. Wear red, be loud, be proud. And as always, let's go pee.
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4: 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And of course, we've got lots of kids out there on the streets.

0: 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It was a pen cap.
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5: Some afternoon sunshine and some clouds, very humid with temperatures in the 90s, but feeling like close to 100. We are in a weather alert for some stronger thunderstorms possible late today into this evening. I'm News 2 meteorologist Marcus Bagwell.
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1: Best life, best music. Q108, it's the Q Morning Crew with Kyle and Tiffany. You should always respect your neighbors. You should always do right by your neighbors. It's the right thing to do. You live amongst each other. So that's why it's really weird when you try to call Clarksville codes on them. Saw this story on the Handmade Holidays on Raven Facebook page. Did a live yesterday. For those of you who don't know, Handmade Holidays on Raven, that is the huge pirate ship that you see in the neighborhood of Plantation Estates. That's the pirate ship that you can walk through. It's a huge Halloween decoration. Well, if you didn't know, that's more than just that. They also use that to kick off their toy drive, because during Christmas time, when they go even bigger for Christmas, believe it or not, they do a program called Gifts for Smiles, and they collect toys, and roughly every year they give out about 1,500 to 2,000 toys to kids who need, you know, who need them, and 300 gift cards for teens. They always make sure the teens are involved in that as well. Well, this is always a huge thing that they do, and again, they do it out of the kindness of their heart. They don't take money for it, and this pirate ship is massive. It spans their yard and two of their neighbors. Someone called Clarksville codes on them yesterday, trying to get them shut down. They left an anonymous call. So somebody from Clarksville codes had to go out there and be the bearer of bad news of like, yeah, this is what's going on. Now, the good news is they will not be shut down. They got everything cleared. Everything is good. But the fact that somebody attempted to do this, and Jen and B are the ones who put this on, and B is a combat veteran. Jen is just as sweet as could be.

super nice people. The fact somebody tried to get them shut down is ridiculous. And Jen is way nicer than me. She was like, hey, I hope you have the day and the year that you deserve. I would not have been as kind on that Facebook Live. Jen was. But Jen, B, thank you for what you guys are doing. Thank you for helping out Clarksville families. Please go and check them out. They also have an Amazon wish list. If you want to contribute to that, again, everything that they collect goes towards kids and teens in Clarksville. So thank you, Handmade Holidays on Raven. And to the people who anonymously called Clarksville Codes, gosh, it would be a shame if you stubbed your pinky toe today. It would really be a shame.

0: Q108, Q Morning Crew with Kyle and Tiffany. Hey, tomorrow on Saturday from 4 to 6 p.m., make sure you go and join Tiffany over at Sea Story Sushi. Try saying that three times fast. Sea Story Sushi, the all-you-can-eat sushi place right over there off of Lowe's Drive, in front of Lowe's, obviously, where Harbor Cafe used to be. They're having their grand opening. Tiffany will be there from 4 to 6 p.m. They're going to have coupons and giveaways. And, of course, there's all-you-can-eat sushi, hibachi, tempura, yakitori, all of that and more. It's going to be a great time. Go and hang out tomorrow from 4 to 6. Coming up in just a little bit, we're going to be joined by a legend himself. Mr. Van Stokes is going to be in here, and we'll talk to him about what it was like on post on September 11th. That coming up next on the Q Morning Crew.
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2: Clarksville, Montgomery County remains free of measles. That's after confirmed reports in Tennessee and Kentucky. Tennessee has reported 6 measles cases so far this year, with 44 in Kentucky. Last year, Tennessee reported 8 cases of the virus. Potential grant money could expand services for adults with disabilities in Christian County. Christian County Fiscal Court has applied for $850,000. The grant would help fund an expansion of Trace Industries, which is a day training program. The Clarksville Police Department and the nonprofit Centerstone have received a $750,000 grant. The grant is for expanding mobile crisis co-response services for children, young people, and adults in Clarksville. And a weekly farmers market is coming to Clarksville September 22nd. The market is dedicated to the fall season. The Good Ground Harvest Market will be open every Tuesday through November 24th. The market is at Bible Baptist Church on Prospect Circle.
1: Lee, get you up to a farmers market there.
2: I know. I grew up on a farm. You know, I did a lot of farming as a kid.
1: Yeah.
2: I would rather have been inside watching cartoons, but mom and dad said I got to get out and work.
1: Now, see, you don't wish that because then you become me and nobody wants that.
2: Oh, really? Yeah. You didn't grow up on a farm? No. We had cattle and some goats and some chickens.
1: Grew up on Farmville, the game on your phone. I grew up on that.
2: I didn't know there was a game like that.
1: I unfortunately do.
2: You played the game. I played with the real stuff.
1: Yeah. You just called it life.
2: Yes, I did. Yeah.
1: All right. You can find more of these local stories when you download the Clarksville Now and the Christian County Now apps.
3: From the Action Air Weather Center, here's your forecast.
4: Some afternoon sunshine and some clouds, very humid with temperatures in the 90s, but feeling like close to 100. We are in a weather alert for some stronger thunderstorms possible late today into this evening. I'm News 2 meteorologist Marcus Bagwell.
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0: 25 years ago, everything changed here in our lives. It's the Q Morning Crew with Kyle and Tiffany. Today, the 25th anniversary of the 9/11 attacks that happened. And we've been trying to figure out the last couple of weeks what we wanted to do to honor that. And one of the people that we are fortunate enough to have in our lives and affiliated with us, you hear him on Gov's broadcast. He does football. He does baseball. But he was also the deputy director of MWR during that time of 9/11. Van Stokes is here. Hello, Van. Good morning. Thank you for joining us.
1: Good morning, Kyle. It's an honor to be here.
0: Well, I appreciate you taking time to talk about this because I think I've been wondering what I would want to talk to you about. And I think where I would like to start and ask you is for those of us who were not here in Clarksville on 9/11, what was it like on that day? Again, you were deputy director of MWR. So what happened on that day from a post standpoint?
1: I think you have to look at this from a twofold manner. When this took place, I know exactly where I was. I was in the Family Resource Center down near Gate 1 when the news came through. And two things happened. Number one, you've got this immediate shock, and you wondered what it means and what's next. And number two, you enter this thing called force protection. So you're balancing shock, you're balancing grief, and then you're also bringing in, you know, what does this mean to us, to the soldiers, to the families at Fort Campbell, Kentucky? And of course, it took a while to fathom that out, but that was just a huge, huge day. And we look back on it now with a great note of solemnity.
0: Van Stokes, the former deputy director of MWR, joining us here as we honor and reflect on 25 years ago, 9/11. What did your job then turn to on a day like that? What was your role in helping on post 9/11? How did you go about helping?
1: My role did not exactly change. The director of family, morale, welfare, and recreation is all about taking care of soldiers and their families. Mm-hmm. When it comes to child care, when it comes to family support, when it comes to recreation, and each of those areas can be broken down to a number of areas. But it's to strengthen the soldier, strengthen the Army family, and then do those things that we can strengthen the Army community with so that when the soldiers are called, that everything has been done that can possibly be done in order to strengthen that soldier so that soldier can rise and go forth and do the nation's business. So my job didn't necessarily change, but it's the job of the soldiers and the job of the commanders and jobs of a lot of other people did change, because as you work through this and what it means to a very, very storied division in the 101st Airborne Division and the 5th Special Forces Group and the 160th Special Operations Aviation Regiment, the Night Stalkers, as they started to prepare, really not knowing exactly what they were preparing for, but knowing very well that it was something very significant and very important,

0: Everything was in 100% support of that mission.
1: You always hear all the time about how we had never been more united as a country after that. What happened in Clarksville specifically? Because again, you just mentioned it, 101st here, Fort Campbell, the Night Stalkers, all of that. What was this city like in terms of coming together for those families, for each other to help out? Because you're in this difficult time where you don't know what's going on. We'd never seen anything like this before in our lifetimes. What was the city like at that time?
0: Well, I have to tell you, as I was speaking with someone earlier, in 1985, we had the Gander crash that took the lives of 248 soldiers from Fort Campbell, Kentucky, the largest loss of soldiers in a single day in the history of the division. And then in 1991, we had Desert Storm, in which the unit deployed and went to war. And now we're moving on to 2001. So we've dealt with grief. We've dealt with deployments. And it was concern, it was love, and it was support for our soldiers and our families. That's what this entire community embraced at that time.
1: What would you say was one of the biggest challenges? Again, you talk about how you were, you know, family morale. I would imagine after everything happens and all the worry is going, what would you say became probably the most challenging aspect with facing an unknown like this on post at that time? For you, for the base, just in general.
0: Well, one of the challenging aspects had to be when the call was going to come for the soldiers to go forth. And 3rd BCT, Brigade Combat Team, went forth as among the first units. And so people were wondering, okay, they're going forth. What will it be like? And when will they return? And that was the biggest challenge. And then, of course, keeping the hopes and the faith and the love of the families who remained behind, keeping that alive and strengthened while those soldiers were going forth to do the nation's business. I mean, that was the job. That was the job, to keep that faith, to keep that hope, to keep that love, to keep that support alive while those soldiers were going forth and doing the nation's business, not really knowing exactly what that business was going to consist of or even when they would return.
1: Yeah. Van Stokes, former deputy director of MWR. You can hear him on Gov's game day calls, whether it's football or baseball. He was, again, deputy director of MWR. Van, thank you for joining us here today. If there is anything you would like to part with as we get ready to have a moment of silence, and we've got a little tribute song here to play. Is there anything you would like to leave us with on this 25th anniversary?
0: The thing I would like to leave you with is the continued love, support, respect for those soldiers and their families who give so much, who sacrifice so much for you, Kyle, for me, and for our country as they do what they are asked to do, which is the business of this country, whatever that might be. That love, that support can never, ever dwindle. There will always be a soft spot in my heart for military service members and their families who serve this country. And I pray that that can be a part of everybody's heart.
1: Van, thank you so much. Well, we appreciate all that you do, all that you have done, and thank you for that. And at this time, we'd like to take a moment to pause and remember those that were lost 25 years ago on September 11th, 2001.

0: from the September 11th accidents. He was a firefighter, and I love him.
1: Till I find my hero's welcome waiting in.
2: Your father is a hero and a patriot.
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4: 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And as far as any backed up traffic, a little bit going on in downtown Hopkinsville as the city gets ready for its summer salute. So watch out for that if you are traveling downtown. I'm Lee Irwin.
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4: We also remember our communities coming together, being there to offer help, hope, comfort, and strength. 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Clarksville, Hopkinsville, and Fort Campbell remember 9/11. 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
3: From the Action Air Weather Center, here's your forecast.
4: Some afternoon sunshine and some clouds, very humid with temperatures in the 90s, but feeling like close to 100. We are in a weather alert for some stronger thunderstorms possible late today into this evening. I'm News 2 meteorologist Marcus Bagwell.
3: Kyle and Tiffany turn Clarksville problems into Clarksville punchlines.
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Q108, Best Life, Best Music, Q Morning Crew with Kyle and Tiffany. So as I'm sitting here in the studio right now, they're showing on the news the remembrance and the tributes that are coming in for the 25 years after 9/11. And thank you to Van Stokes, who joined us earlier and was talking about, you know, his job, you know, as deputy director of MWR at the time and what it was like and everything that was going on. You know, we started thinking about what we wanted to do for today. And I just want to be honest with you. I didn't know exactly how to handle it, because ever since I've been in radio, I got in 2010, everywhere I've been, nobody really covered it, because it just turned into a, well, where were you? And it's like, oh, it's the same place I was last year and the year before. And it's just, it didn't feel like the right thing. But today, with it being 25 years, and I've struggled on what I would want to say and how I would, you know, what message I'd want to convey. And one thing that I keep coming back to is I want to give thanks, because I was in high school. And I want to give thanks to anybody out there who may have joined the service to do the nation's business because of what happened. I do remember in high school, you know, you start having the worries of, well, what does this mean?

0: obviously we're going to launch some sort of operation. And those of you who felt the call to serve on that day, I always appreciated that. Because you saw what happened, and while you may have been scared of the unknown, worried about the uncertainty, you still went and signed up to help our country. And I have immense respect for all of our servicemen and women, and immense respect for those of you who saw those actions on that day and decided, this is how I want to help. This is how I want to go about doing what's right. Everybody had their own things, own ways they wanted to go about it, whether it was trying to, you know, get back to our way of life after being shaken, you know, whether that is, you know, just being the best family person you can be, helping daily life get back to a new normal. But for those of you who signed up because of that, thank you very much. That is always appreciated. And I think that's, yeah, I think that's really just what I wanted to put out there today. So thank you. If you felt that call to serve after watching what happened, while, again, a lot of us were afraid, that is very appreciated. And I am glad that you did what you did. More coming up on the Q Morning Crew.
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3: On your way in this morning, we are not reporting any accidents. And as far as any backed up traffic, a little bit going on in downtown Hopkinsville as the city gets ready for its summer salute. So watch out for that if you are traveling downtown. I'm Lee Irwin.
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1: From the Action Air Weather Center, here's your forecast.
2: Some afternoon sunshine and some clouds, very humid with temperatures in the 90s, but feeling like close to 100. We are in a weather alert for some stronger thunderstorms possible late today into this evening. I'm News 2 meteorologist Marcus Bagwell.
1: Keeping you company while you sit in that traffic on Wilma Rudolph.
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Best life, best music. Q108, it's Q Morning Crew with Kyle and Tiffany. Tiffany's still on vacation. Okay, as you obviously are aware, you live in Tennessee. Our Queen Dolly Parton recently passed. There was a big petition that went on. A lot of people took to social media and said that, hey, BNA, Nashville International Airport, should be renamed Dolly Parton International Airport. Well, according to News Channel 5, they spoke with BNA, with a BNA Airport board member, and that board member confirmed that the board will officially vote to approve the renaming at a meeting today. So the fate of BNA's name change will be held today. Now, I don't know how all of that works. I don't know if they go, hey, we're changing the name, and then tomorrow, all of a sudden, it's Dolly Parton International Airport. I don't know how much time that takes, but the name will be decided on today. There are also a lot of people out there who think that maybe don't change the name to the airport. And this is a good idea, too, because, you know, Dolly Parton, the Imagination Library, huge thing of hers. She's very big on literacy. What if every town in Tennessee finds a library and renames it after her? We got two of them here. Why not name one of them Dolly Parton Library? I do like that idea as well. I mean, while we're at it, rename Waffle House Dolly House. I mean, let's just keep it going then. Just rename everything after her. If anybody deserves it, it was Dolly.

0: Ladies and gentlemen, the weekend.
1: It's the Q Morning Crew with Kyle and Tiffany. So many things happening in Clarksville this weekend. Don't ever let anybody say, nothing's happening, nothing going on. There's always something happening. And in fact, it starts tonight. The big things happening over at F&M Bank Arena starts at 6 p.m. It's the K-Pop Princesses, a tribute to Demon Hunters. So, yes, if you have a K-Pop Demon Hunters fan, they love them some Huntrix, tonight is their night. Tickets on sale now. They range between $35 to $59. And, of course, again, it's a live celebration featuring the vocals, choreography, costumes. There's going to be interactive audience moments and songs that all the fans know and love. So if that is your thing, man, K-pop princesses tonight, F&M Bank Arena. Then tomorrow, got a couple cool things going on tomorrow. You have Severe Day over at the Fort Defiance Interpretive Center. That's happening from 10 to 3 tomorrow. It's a free, family-friendly event. It celebrates Clarksville's frontier heritage with hands-on activities. There's going to be living history demonstrations. Fun of all ages. I mean, my daughter got to go take a field trip over at Fort Defiance. And she was like, yeah, it was so cool. They're going to love it. You can also meet Native American and frontier reenactors. You can watch a blacksmith shape iron at the forge. Explore the frontier camp and just experience a flintlock musket demonstration throughout the day as well. So go check that out. Again, it is free to attend over at Fort Defiance Interpretive Center. And then tomorrow, 4 p.m., Governor's kickoff against Morehead State. Who doesn't love some college football on a Saturday? There's going to be tailgating. 4 p.m. is a kick. Oh, also, if you are military, you and your family get in for free. Yeah, you heard right. Free. Military and your family. Always a way that Austin Peay loves to honor our veterans and show them that they care and do something nice for you guys. So those are your weekend top picks.
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2: Clarksville, Montgomery County remains free of measles. That's after confirmed reports in Tennessee and Kentucky. Tennessee has reported 6 measles cases so far this year, with 44 in Kentucky. Last year, Tennessee reported 8 cases of the virus. Potential grant money could expand services for adults with disabilities in Christian County. Christian County Fiscal Court has applied for $850,000. The grant would help fund an expansion of Trace Industries, which is a day training program. The Clarksville Police Department and the nonprofit Centerstone have received a $750,000 grant. That grant is for expanding mobile crisis co-response services for children, young people, and adults in Clarksville. And a weekly farmers market is coming to Clarksville September 22nd. The market is dedicated to the fall season. The Good Ground Harvest Market will be open every Tuesday through November 24th. The market is at Bible Baptist Church on Prospect Circle.
1: Lee, still a chance for you to start, you know, farming again. Get out there and start selling some farmer's market goods.
2: No, I loved growing up on the farm, but I don't really want to go back to it.
1: Okay. I thought you would say that. Got an alternative for you.
2: Uh-oh.
1: Start making your own sourdough bread.
2: Is that a possibility?
1: I mean, anything is a possibility.
2: Do you know how to do it?
1: No, I do not.
2: Well, then how am I supposed to learn?
1: First of all, if you're relying on me to teach you literally anything, we're in big trouble.
2: But sourdough bread, huh?
1: I think it involves like a mother dough, like a starter kit or something, and then you make it from... I don't know these things.
2: That sounds like a lot of work.
1: Yeah, you know what? You probably shouldn't do it then.
2: I'll just go to the store and buy it.
1: Or go to the farmer's market and buy it.
2: Good idea. I know what you're getting at.
1: We got there. You can find more of these local stories when you download the Clarksville Now and the Christian County Now apps.
3: From the Action Air Weather Center, here's your forecast.
4: Some afternoon sunshine and some clouds, very humid with temperatures in the 90s, but feeling like close to 100. We are in a weather alert for some stronger thunderstorms possible late today into this evening. I'm News 2 meteorologist Marcus Bagwell.
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Q108, it's the Q Morning Crew with Kyle and Tiffany. You should always respect your neighbors. You should always do right by your neighbors. It's the right thing to do. You live amongst each other. So that's why it's really weird when you try to call Clarksville codes on them. Saw this story on the...

Handmade Holidays on Raven Facebook page. Did a live yesterday. For those of you who don't know, Handmade Holidays on Raven, that is the huge pirate ship that you see in the neighborhood of Plantation Estates. That's the pirate ship that you could walk through. It's a huge Halloween decoration. Well, if you didn't know, that's more than just that. They also use that to kick off their toy drive, because during Christmas time, when they go even bigger for Christmas, believe it or not, they do a program called Gifts for Smiles, and they collect toys, and roughly every year they give out about 1,500 to 2,000 toys to kids who need, you know, who need them, and 300 gift cards for teens. They always make sure the teens are involved in that as well. Well, this is always a huge thing that they do, and again, they do it out of the kindness of their heart. They don't take money for it, and this pirate ship is massive. It spans their yard and two of their neighbors. Someone called Clarksville Codes on them yesterday, trying to get them shut down. They left an anonymous call, so somebody from Clarksville Codes had to go out there and be the bearer of bad news of like, yeah, this is what's going on. Now, the good news is they will not be shut down. They got everything cleared. Everything is good. But the fact that somebody attempted to do this, and Jen and B are the ones who put this on, and B is a combat veteran. Jen is just as sweet as could be. Super nice people. The fact somebody tried to get them shut down is ridiculous. And Jen is way nicer than me. She was like, hey, I hope you have the day and the year that you deserve. I would not have been as kind on that Facebook Live. Jen was. But Jen, B, thank you for what you guys are doing. Thank you for helping out Clarksville families. Please go and check them out. They also have an Amazon wish list. If you want to contribute to that, again, everything that they collect goes towards kids and teens in Clarksville. So thank you, Handmade Holidays on Raven. And to the people who anonymously called Clarksville Codes, gosh, it would be a shame if you stubbed your pinky toe today. It would really be a shame.

If you go on Facebook and you read the comments, you may start to think there's nothing good happening in Clarksville. Well, you're wrong. Get off of social media and start paying attention to all the good news. In fact, let's help you out with that and get you that local good news right now. Clarksville.

And it's brought to you by our friends over at A1 Heating and Cooling. It's the Q Morning Crew with Kyle and Tiffany. Hey, this weekend, there's a new preschool that is going to be opening up. Everwild Preschool is going to have a big grand opening celebration. That's happening tomorrow from 10 a.m. to 2 p.m. And you can bring the whole family out to enjoy a day filled with, you know, nature-based activities, food trucks, face painting, and plenty of hands-on fun for children of all ages. You can also meet the Everwild team. You can explore the classrooms, take a guided tour to see what makes this preschool so special. And it's just going to be, again, a lot of fun for you and the family. And if you're looking for a new preschool, that's the place to be, again, from 10 a.m. to 2 p.m. Tomorrow. Now, here is some other good news for those of you who love yourself a good farmer's market. If you've ever walked around during the summer one and gone, oh, so hot, I wish it was happening in cooler temperatures. Well, for the first time this fall, Clarksville families will have a weekly farmer's market dedicated solely to the fall season. Yes, that's right. This was shared in a press release with ClarksvilleNow.com. And the Good Ground Harvest Market is going to be opening this brand new weekly fall farmers market starting September 22nd in the Sango area. And it's going to continue every Tuesday through November 24th. It's a 10-week market. It's created, obviously, to fill a unique gap here in Montgomery County with summer farmers winding down. But local farmers are still producing. The community obviously still wants fresh local food. I mean, anytime somebody posts on Clarksville Chat about having local eggs, man, those suckers sell out so fast. So this is a great way to help bring farmers, producers, artisans, food vendors, and the community together. This is going to be every Tuesday, again, starting September 22nd. It will be from 4 to 7 p.m. at Bible Baptist Church off of Prospect Circle. So go and check it out. If you want to find more of these local good news stories, you can download the Clarksville Now and the Christian County Now apps. And that is your local good news.

0: on your way in, or as always, this time of the morning, it might be on your way out. Dispatch in Christian County has let us know there was a crash earlier. Now, this is on Clay Street at 14th Street, so first responders are still on the scene. I'm Lee Irwin.
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6: From the Action Air Weather Center, here's your forecast.
7: Some afternoon sunshine and some clouds, very humid with temperatures in the 90s, but feeling like close to 100. We are in a weather alert for some stronger thunderstorms possible late today into this evening. I'm News 2 meteorologist Marcus Bagwell.
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It's the Q Morning Crew with Kyle and Tiffany. And hey, that is going to do it for me. I'm out of here. Have a great rest of your day. Have an awesome weekend. In the meantime, take care of yourself, take care of each other, and we'll talk to you Monday. Bye.

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Q108. It's Leah Rantz. Good morning. Happy Friday. I'm going to give you some ideas for some things to do this weekend in less than 10 minutes. Right now, it's somber. Back to friends. It's going to be a good day today.

Good morning, it's Leah Rance. Checking out the Fall Fun Guide for things to do this weekend. There's going to be a kickball tournament at DeBoe Park in Hopkinsville, 11 a.m. to 1 p.m. It's free. That's going to be tomorrow. Also tomorrow is going to be the 39th annual Trail of Tears powwow. So there is going to be different dances, flute playing, storytelling, and that's going to be at Trail of Tears Park, also in Hopkinsville. There's also going to be a boccia tournament at Hopkinsville Christian County Public Library tomorrow, starting at 10 a.m. And the 10th annual Summer Salute, a great way to wrap up summer with a free Chris Jansen concert today and tomorrow in downtown Hopkinsville. Check out all the details on all these different events. 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

Katy Perry, Firework on Q108. It's Leah Rance. I got some midnight margaritas with some friends of mine and went to the movies last night to see Practical Magic 2. And if you're a fan of the original movie, I think you're still going to have fun. Obviously, don't go in there with the expectation that it's going to be as good as the original, because no sequel ever is. But still, I thought it was a fun time. I just wish there was more Maisie Williams in it. As a Game of Thrones fan who loved Arya, I wish she was more in the movie. But other than that, had a good time. Here's Taylor Swift, The Fate of Ophelia.

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Ed Sheeran, Bad Habits on Q108. It's Leah Rance. Up next, she released a surprise live version of her album, Petal. It's Ariana Grande, Hate That I Made You Love Me.

Q108, it's Leah Rance. I love a good farmer's market. 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It's starting September 22nd. It's going to be in the Sango area and continue every Tuesday through November 24th. Get the details at clarksvillenow.com.

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Lumineers, ho hey on Q108. It's Leah Rance. I've been seeing on TikTok now people calling like stuff like Lumineers and fun millennial optimism music. Which, you know what? As someone who that is the music of my like

late high school, early college days. I'll take it. I'll take it for being remembered as being optimistic. Here's Zara Larsson, Midnight Sun.

Lady Gaga, Poker Face on Q108. Charlie's is reportedly shutting down all of its restaurants for good. Unfortunately, employees were kept in the dark and they didn't receive any notification about the sudden shutdown until Tuesday. They've been around since 1971, and filings on their financials show that as of August 10th, they were making nearly 13% less than they did last year. So, yeah, it looks like they're closed for good.

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Q108, that's at lunch, brought to you by Mari and Jewel with Keller Williams Realty. Let Mari and Jewel of Keller Williams Realty put her experience of over 30 years to work for you. Here's Brandy and Monica, the boy is mine.

Bon Jovi, It's My Life on Q108. We are back in the late 90s and early 2000s with all your favorite hits. Thanks to Mari and Jewel with Keller Williams Realty. Here's Backstreet Boys, I Want It That Way. You

0: Q108, That's Hot Lunch, brought to you by Mari and Jewel with Keller Williams Realty. In this hour, we go back to Y2K, and I would be remiss not to recognize the fact that it is the 25th anniversary of September 11th, which very much so shaped this time in our lives. I mean, and really just changed the trajectory of everything. So here's a woman telling the story about how her boss made the right decision of instructing employees to leave for the day on September 11th, 2001, and he ended up saving their lives.
1: I was packing my bag, and I noticed Jim Berger walk past, and he had earlier heard me say that a bomb had gone off, and he came by to tell us that he had heard that it was actually a plane that had gone into the North Tower, Tower 1. So if you were at the 92nd floor or above, there was no escape. And what had started as a beautiful day was now turning brown. There was paper swirling outside our window. And at that point, it's when Jim said, time to go home. And we thought, this is great. It's not even 9 a.m. And we were headed home. As I headed to the elevators, Jim went down the corridor. He was doing another sweep of the floor. He wanted to make sure everybody knew there was time to go and there was nobody left. Jim did not make it out.
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Here's Olivia Dean. I could be

Q108, it's Leah Rance. Looking at the weather this weekend, there is some rain and storms possible through Saturday in Hopkinsville. Might damper some weekend plans. 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

Q108, it's Leah Rance. I feel like you might know my struggle. I don't know. But I have thin, curly hair, and that means that I'm perpetually having a bad hair day. But I only have extremely good hair days on days when nobody sees me. Like at 9 p.m. at night, my hair looks immaculate. You would never know. Here's Taylor Swift. I knew it. I knew.

Adele on Q108. It's Leah Rance. I hope you have a wonderful weekend. I'm going to be hitting up the Ren Fair. I might go dressed as a peasant, smear some dirt on my face. I think it'd be fun. Anyway.

On Q108, it's Leah Rance. I hope you have a wonderful weekend. I'm going to be hitting up the Ren Fair. I might go dressed as a peasant, smear some dirt on my face. I think it'd be fun. Anyway, on Monday, there's going to be lane closure that's going to impact 7th Street for their widening project in Hopkinsville. So just something to, you know, be aware of when you come back on Monday. But let's not think about Monday right now. We haven't even gotten into the weekend yet. Stay weird. Ryan Pluckelman has got you next. Here's Somber, back to Friends on Q108.

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0: Look at that. Earthquakes, famine, pestilence. That's all that's ever on the news. It's bad news.
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3: Me not working hard. Yeah, right, picture that with a Kodak. Or better yet, go to Times Square, take a picture of me with a Kodak. 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And tonight, let's enjoy life.

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Has it been 25 years since September 11th, 2001? It feels like it was yesterday, but then I realize my oldest daughter was born just about a month later, and she's going to be 25 years old.

Just a heads up, could be a little busy downtown Clarksville tonight because K-pop Princesses is at the F&M Bank Arena, a tribute to K-pop Demon Hunters. So no doubt many a screaming K-pop fans will be hearing this song live on stage tonight at the F&M Bank Arena. I was a

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0: 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That's all that's ever on the news. It's bad news.
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So today, the 25th anniversary of the terrorist attacks of September 11th, 2001. I was not here in Clarksville at the time, but I found in an old newspaper clipping an incredible story because, of course, when that happened, Fort Campbell shut down and basically Fort Campbell Boulevard in front of Post turned into a parking lot. People in their car for hours, some up to 8 hours. The subway right in that area, just walking down and handing out free sandwiches to everybody stuck in traffic, coming together to help those in need. It's Tame Impala, Q108.

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So today, the 25th anniversary of the terrorist attacks of September 11th and our response to that. And it's one of those things where we all remember where we were that day, right? But who's had the hardest time today realizing it was, in fact, 25 years ago? Because it doesn't feel like a quarter century ago. But yes, in fact, it is.

0: There haven't been any reports of wrecks so far this Friday afternoon, and right now it looks like the majority of traffic, especially out in Clarksville, is mostly around school zones. But out in Hopkinsville, as you head out this afternoon, don't forget there are a lot of road closures downtown due to summer salute, so just follow those detour signs. I'm Dana Carmona.
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1: If your kids love that living history stuff, maybe you love it as well. 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

0: levitating. Out in downtown Hopkinsville, we've got some road closures due to summer salute this evening. So if you're heading that direction, make sure you follow the detours. Other than that, no reports of wrecks on the roadway or major delays, but is slowing down on the interstate in Oak Grove around that construction. I'm Dana Carmona.
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Who doesn't love good sushi? Tomorrow, the grand opening of Sea Story Sushi in Clarksville. Our very own Tiffany going to be there from 4 to 6. Stop by, get some sushi, and say hi. 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

0: Clarksville Dispatch has reported a wreck on the roadway this afternoon on I-24 eastbound around mile marker 9 near the exit 8 area. And looking at the TDOT traffic map, this is already causing a backup in this area, as well as surrounding roadways getting on the interstate. I'm Dana Carmona.
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5: 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So now whenever I call, they have to ask me, what am I wearing? And I have to respond, I don't think that's a problem.

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1: That's all I do, man. Just watch TV all day, eat donuts. You know how I feel bad for the donut ladies when you go into these donut places? Because people can never make up their mind, you know? But the donut ladies know how to get back at you. They do the subtraction for you in front of the other customers and make you look like an idiot, you know? I'll take a dozen donuts. I'll start with 7 chocolate. You have 5 left.
2: Oh.

0: Clarksville Dispatch has reported a wreck on the roadway this afternoon on I-24 eastbound around mile marker 9 near the exit 8 area. And looking at the TDOT traffic map, this is already causing a backup in this area, as well as surrounding roadways getting on the interstate. I'm Dana Carmona.
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25 years ago, if you can believe it or not, the terrorist attacks of September 11th took place. And of course, 25 years after, here we are on Patriots Day, 9/11. How many look back at those pictures and go, how can it possibly be 25 years? But yet it is. Ella Langley, Q108. Just

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1: 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I'm going to take a different turn here for News of the Weird. This isn't weird in the fact that, you know, someone's doing something ridiculous or whatever. This is unusual. We'll go that. You may have noticed today there were places all over the United States, Crunch Fitnesses, encouraging firefighters to come in and use the stair steppers in full firefighter gear to climb 110 flights of stairs on those Stairmaster machines in honor of those first responders and firemen who firefighters who lost their lives on September 11th. So some folks on Crunch Fitness today probably saw folks dressed in full gear. Now, those stair steppers, the Stairmaster, not a fun machine. You think like climbing stairs is easy, right? Well, imagine doing it in full firefighter gear. So if you saw that today while you were working out, that's what's going on. And what a great way to remember, and a great cause, raising money as well for the families of those who fell on September 11th. XYZ with Eric Zachary coming up next on Q108.

0: A wreck that was on the interstate earlier this afternoon in Clarksville has been cleared off the roadway. This was on I-24 eastbound around Exit 8. However, we're still seeing the impact on traffic. Still pretty backed up on the interstate and a lot of traffic trying to go around that area. Very backed up on Dunbar Cave Road, Warfield, and Rossview Road.
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1: Could Harry Styles be retiring? Fans are convinced and worried and freaking out because of the way he worded this Instagram post where he's extending dates. He's saying, hey, I have more shows coming up.
2: Right.
1: But these are the last shows I'm going to be playing.
2: These could be the final shows.
1: For the foreseeable future.
3: Right. Yeah. So he's been at MSG for 30 days or whatever. He will be at MSG for 30 days. He announced 12 new, like,

0: cities that he's going to, multiple dates or multiple shows in each city. But he also released a statement where he was like, I don't know what's coming next for me after this. I'm excited to find out. We'll see. So people think that he's maybe taking a little bit of a hiatus.
1: I've saw some of the tweets. They're like, he's retiring. He's done with music.
0: Yeah.
1: He worded it not in the most comforting way if you're like a true diehard fan. Because he was like, I've been doing music for 16 years.
2: Sure.
1: I want to find out what comes next for me in life kind of thing.
2: Mm-hmm. Marriage.
1: Yeah, he's engaged to Zoe Kravitz.
2: Yeah.
1: That said, this is not a shot towards Harry. But like, he's primarily a musician and a singer.
0: Yeah,
1: at some point, he will come back to music.
2: Yeah, and that's fine. It's okay.
1: Yeah, and he's announced 2027 dates, so you got time.
2: Please, Harry, don't leave.
1: Don't leave us, Harry.
2: Please.
1: XYZ with Eric Zachary, XYZ ENT Entertainment Report, all brought to you by O'Reilly Auto Parts.
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1: Clarksville, Hopkinsville, and Fort Campbell. Remember 9/11 25 years later. It was the day our lives and world changed forever.
2: Today, our fellow citizens, our way of life, our very freedom came under attack in a series of deliberate and deadly terrorist acts.
1: You know exactly where you were and what you were doing September 11th, 2001. 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You remember members of the 160th, the 101st Airborne, 5th Special Forces, 3rd Brigade Combat Team, the Roccasans, and more, all jumping into deployment without hesitation, doing what their country asked them to do. You remember the shock.
2: These acts shatter steel, but they cannot dent the steel of American resolve.
1: We also remember our communities coming together, being there to offer help, hope, comfort, and strength. We remember the pride and tenacity to build back and do it together. Clarksville, Hopkinsville, and Fort Campbell remember 9/11. We will never forget.
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1: Apple has a foldable iPhone, right? So they officially announced it. We've heard these rumors for over a year, but it's called the iPhone Duo.
2: Okay.
1: Whether you like the design or not, I have come around to it a little bit since I looked into it and watched some of the videos and features. But there's a controversy now that Apple's facing because graphic designers have called out when they displayed the phone and it in someone's hand on screen, it looks like the fingers were extended so that it could look like it's a more comfortable grip.
3: Because it's so wide.
1: Which, like, probably. I mean, I'm sure.
3: Oh, it does look like the fingers are extended.
1: Or they used, like, the world's longest fingers model possible. Yeah. That said, like, it's not like they could keep it quiet. Like, people are going to find it out fast the minute they put a display model in the store. Mm-hmm. It's a

0: book.
1: It's a book. And listen, I just don't want to have to use two hands to use my iPhone. That's why I never got the Max.
2: Right. Yeah. I mean, I don't really get the foldable phone thing, but I know that people really like them.
1: I like the idea of a vertical foldable phone because it's a smaller footprint.
2: Oh, and you mean like...
1: Also, I just want to hang up on people. You never got that tactile experience of like slamming your phone closed.
2: I didn't. I would love that.
0: Yeah. Wild take. I think it's just a fidget spinner for nerds. Oh, it folds now. Cool.
2: Yeah.
3: They say the holy water's watered down, and this town's lost

0: nicely.
1: All right. Mom's hot take on having to bag your own groceries.
2: I'm done with it. I don't like it.
1: But what's your alternative? Like, you still
3: don't
1: said,
3: have, yeah, you
1: still
3: don't
1: said
3: have
1: you're not going to go to the normal line.
3: So now you just get no groceries.
1: You're just going to push the cart out the door and be like,
2: at Costco, I will go to a checkout lady or man.
3: Okay.
2: Okay.
1: Look, what a spicy hot take that was. Mom's hot take is all brought to you by T-Mobile.
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